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8: Cloudy with a chance of showers overnight and right through Friday. The low tonight, 9 degrees. Tomorrow's high, 24. The Tuesday night, low 11. Wednesday's high, 20.
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6: Cloudy with a chance of showers overnight and right through Friday. The low tonight, 9 degrees. Tomorrow's high, 24. The Tuesday night, low 11. Wednesday's high, 20.
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7: Cloudy with a chance of showers overnight and right through Friday. The low tonight, 9 degrees. Tomorrow's high, 24. The Tuesday night, low 11. Wednesday's high, 20.
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2: Country 93.1 weather.
9: Cloudy with a chance of showers overnight and right through Friday. The low tonight, 9 degrees. Tomorrow's high, 24. The Tuesday night, low 11. Wednesday's high, 20.
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13: Cloudy with a chance of showers overnight and right through Friday. The low tonight, 9 degrees. Tomorrow's high, 24. The two

0: 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Wednesday's high 20.
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4: Cloudy with a chance of showers overnight and right through Friday. The low tonight, 9 degrees. Tomorrow's high, 24. The Tuesday night, low 11. Wednesday's high, 20.
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8: Cloudy with a chance of showers overnight and right through Friday. The low tonight, 9 degrees. Tomorrow's high, 24. The Tuesday night, low 11. Wednesday's high, 20.
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4: Cloudy with a chance of showers overnight and right through Friday. The low tonight, 9 degrees. Tomorrow's high, 24. The Tuesday night, low, 11. Wednesday's high, 20.
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0: 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From Slow Dances. Our lives are better left to chance. Two parties. Let's get
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Second hand from a dealer in Atlanta, I rode up with Daddy when he went there to get her.

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1: Good morning, I'm Richard Coffin. Peter Politis says he's proud of what's been done while he's been mayor of Cochrane. He's not running for re-election in October. Politis held the post for 12 of the last 16 years and says he's not sure he has another 4 years in him to dedicate to the huge commitment. He's also glad that incumbent councillors Sylvie Charron-Lemieux and Susan Nelson are running for the head of the council table. He says it's good that they each represent a completely different point of view.
2: I'm not going to get into who I believe would be the best mayor at the end of the day. I don't think that's fair. And I think the community can ask their questions and make those choices. I think either way, we're in a pretty good situation.
1: You can hear more from Peter Politis on MyTimmonsNow.com. A first-of-its-kind vinyl record swap is happening in Timmins on Saturday, September 12th. Organizer Hugh Taylor notes that such events have been going on for years in southern Ontario, but never up north. So he used Facebook to float the idea of having one.
3: We've never had one in Timmins, and I know so many people who collect vinyl, so I threw that social media post out, and the response was overwhelming. It really was.
1: Bring the albums you want to get rid of. You can even get a free table and trade or sell them. The event's at the St. Dominic Church Hall on the corner of Norman Street and Park Avenue between 10 and 4. Coincidentally, that's the same time the Fall Fair will be in progress right next door at the Mountjoy Arena. Uber has officially launched rideshare service across our region. It means residents and visitors can request a ride through the Uber app for the first time. The service started yesterday with officials saying they're the first operator to go live under Ontario's new provincial rideshare framework. The pilot covers communities between Gravenhurst and Cochrane, including Muskoka, North Bay and Timmins, as well as the greater Sudbury area. The rideshare company says driver availability will grow steadily over the coming weeks as more local drivers complete onboarding, so riders may notice longer wait times in the early days. And Prime Minister Mark Carney says it isn't surprising the U.S. would take some form of reprisal to Canada's response to, quote, unjustified American tariffs. He was asked about U.S. President Donald Trump announcing an increase in tariffs coming January 1st on all cars and trucks, both large and small, along with automotive parts and steel. Carney asks, what message does it send to American workers who rely on Canadian demand, adding this is the most successful automotive partnership in history. He also says the president is doing instantly what they not only confirmed but suspected through the terms being offered and couldn't accept that would gradually have the same impact. Carney says a mutually beneficial deal is possible, but it has to be one that respects Canada's sovereignty and independence. For these stories and more, go to MyTimmonsNow.com.
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4: Fog advisory in effect. Yeah, it was pretty foggy walking in this morning. You're going to see some cloudy skies to kick off the day, but that's expected to clear up before noon, looking at a high of 24 today. And you can expect blue skies till some clouds come rolling in late in the evening. It's going to be dropping to 11 tonight. Tomorrow, clouds rolling in during the morning and bringing a chance of showers in the afternoon with a risk of a thunderstorm, high of 22. And Thursday also calling for a chance of showers. While right now in Timmins, it's foggy and 13 degrees.
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0: Alan Jackson, good time. Country 93.1 and a good morning to you. Yeah, summertime in Timmins, it certainly feels like on these cool mornings that, well, it's coming to an end soon.
1: No. Wait.
0: Yeah, summer in Timmins is wrapping up just like how you'll be wrapping up those gifts you bought last year on Boxing Day. Yeah, you've been saving them in your closet this whole time, haven't you? Smart. Prepared. Side note, what's it like to be prepared? Classic last-minute shopper right here, so... But yeah, soon you'll be trading the lawnmower in for that mobile recreational snow traversing unit. Yeah, we like to call it the snowmobile. Yes, they are a lot of fun, aren't they? Side note number two, that would make a really great name, right? Last name Beal, middle name Mo, first name Snow. And then you would be, you get it. I don't need to say it. Yes. Nice level of cringe in the morning. Anyway, something that you'll never have to cringe at is getting yourself some free swag. So while the grass is still green out there and that sunshine is warm, make sure you keep your eyes peeled for Katrina, right? We got this Jeep here, right? They just threw my name right on it and called it the Dean Machine. And Katrina drives that around with a trunk full of free swag, right? And we got a lot of really cool things this year. And I got to tip my hat to Katrina because we actually still have like a decent supply of swag to give away where I am just terrible at giving things away. I walk up to people. I'm like, you want some stuff? Yeah. I like unzip my jacket. I'm like, here, check this out. Let's see. I got some coasters. Yeah. You looking for some coasters? I got some coasters here. I got a Frisbee over here on this side. Yeah, maybe you're interested in a new Frisbee. Yeah. You know, you and Bingo there can go have some fun. Anyway, keep your eyes peeled for the Dean Machine when you see it parked. Oh, chances are Katrina's got some pretty cool free stuff to give you.
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Riley Green, Think As You Drunk. I think that just became my favorite country song. Anyway, oh, geez. We've been talking about the bus situation for September 1st. I'm going to fill you in right after Tebby, all right? Country 93.1. Yeah, I've been.

0: don't.
1: Debbie, who's gonna love you? Country 93.1. And yes, you may have heard that there is a possible disruption to school board services, and referring to the buses for September 1st, first day back to school. And of course, the last thing you want is to have a disruption with the bus. But this is a precautionary warning, all right? This isn't for sure going on, but right now, no contract in place when it comes to the bus operators. So negotiations are continuing. Now, the reason why they're putting out this precautionary warning is the last thing they would want is for Monday to roll around and for them to let you know the day before school starts that there's going to be a disruption with the bus service. They would rather you have a plan B, right? Strategize. It's all about being proactive. Eh? And being proactive, it's a breath of fresh air. Yeah, humans were so good at being retroactive, waiting for something to go wrong and then being like, okay, now we'll deal with it now. Being proactive, it can be a breath of fresh air. So they just want you to have a plan B in place, but they're pretty optimistic at this point that buses will be running on the first day of school, that they'll come to an agreement here shortly. So don't stress too much about it, but definitely, you know, come up with that plan B and be ready just in case.
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1: Good morning, I'm Richard Coffin. Peter Politis says he's proud of what's been done while he's been mayor of Cochrane. He's not running for re-election in October. Politis held the post for 12 of the last 16 years and says he's not sure he has another 4 years in him to dedicate to the huge commitment. He's also glad that incumbent councillors Sylvie Charron-Lemieux and Susan Nelson are running for the head of the council table. He says it's good that they each represent a completely different point of view.
2: I'm not going to get into who I believe would be the best mayor at the end of the day. I don't think that's fair. And I think the community can ask their questions and make those choices. I think either way, we're in a pretty good situation.
1: You can hear more from Peter Politis on MyTimmonsNow.com. A first-of-its-kind vinyl record swap is happening in Timmins on Saturday, September 12th. Organizer Hugh Taylor notes that such events have been going on for years in southern Ontario, but never up north. So he used Facebook to float the idea of having one.
3: We've never had one in Timmins, and I know so many people who collect vinyl, so I threw that social media post out, and the response was overwhelming. It really was.
1: Bring the albums you want to get rid of. You could even get a free table and trade or sell them. The event's at the St. Dominic Church Hall on the corner of Norman Street and Park Avenue between 10 and 4. Coincidentally, that's the same time the Fall Fair will be in progress right next door at the Mountjoy Arena. Uber has officially launched rideshare service across our region. It means residents and visitors can request a ride through the Uber app for the first time. The service started yesterday with officials saying they're the first operator to go live under Ontario's new provincial rideshare framework. The pilot covers communities between Gravenhurst and Cochrane, including Muskoka, North Bay and Timmins, as well as the greater Sudbury area. The rideshare company says driver availability will grow steadily over the coming weeks as more local drivers complete onboarding, so riders may notice longer wait times in the early days. And Prime Minister Mark Carney says it isn't surprising the U.S. would take some form of reprisal to Canada's response to, quote, unjustified American tariffs. He was asked about U.S. President Donald Trump announcing an increase in tariffs coming January 1st on all cars and trucks, both large and small, along with automotive parts and steel. Carney asks, what message does it send to American workers who rely on Canadian demand, adding this is the most successful automotive partnership in history. He also says the president is doing instantly what they not only confirmed but suspected through the terms being offered and couldn't accept that would gradually have the same impact. Carney says a mutually beneficial deal is possible, but it has to be one that respects Canada's sovereignty and independence. For these stories and more, go to MyTimmonsNow.com.
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4: Ah, yes. Normally we'd have the weather bed here, but, well, such a foggy morning, I thought that perhaps Captain Trip here could come and do the weather for ya.
5: What's that? Just stick to the normal one? Yeah, you're probably right. Yeah, it's a pretty foggy morning out there. Sorry, Captain Trip. Just can't keep that up all day. Yeah, it's pretty foggy, and, yeah, you're going to see some cloudy skies to kick off the day. That's going to be expected to clear before noon, looking at a high of 24 today. And you can expect some blue skies till the clouds come rolling in late this evening, dropping down to 11 tonight. Tomorrow, clouds rolling in during the morning, but bringing a chance of showers and a risk of a thunderstorm in the afternoon. While Thursday also calling for a chance of showers. Right now in Timmins, foggy and 13 degrees.
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0: Dallas Smith and Good Time Goes Country 93.1. And yeah, starting to see something very familiar when you look at the menus, maybe going through the drive through. And even though fall is technically starting on, what, September 22nd, I believe, well, it doesn't stop this season from showing up early.
1: You thought you had more time. You thought summer was far from over. You thought maybe this year it would be different. But it's here anyway. Pumpkin spice season.
2: Yeah, before I knew it, you know, social media and Timmins was flooded with pictures of sweaters, you know, gourds being put out on front porches, all sorts of pumpkin spice stuff.
1: Pumpkin spice coffee.
3: Yeah, I'm standing outside a coffee shop where tensions are high. Some residents have already had their third pumpkin spice latte of the morning.
2: Authorities are telling residents of Timmins to stay alert, lock up their apples, and if they see anybody walking around in flannel with an orange beverage, that's already too late.
1: Pumpkin spice in Timmins.
2: Now with new pumpkin spice washer fluid for your car.
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0: Jade Eagleson, Do It Anyway, Country 93.1. And holy moly, random things just happened, right? You can feel pretty secure in this town knowing that I'm here, because most of the weird and random things that could happen to somebody tend to just happen to me. I don't know why. I didn't ask for this life, but it happens anyway. I got a story for you about this morning. So there I was, walking my way through the fog on 3rd Avenue into the station, Country 93.1, where I performed this morning show. 6:51, by the way. Anyone who doesn't think this is live. Suddenly, I was turning to unlock the front door when I heard this sound, a scuttle behind me, like swords cutting through the wind. Then it swooped in. And, a pigeon flew right into my face, right? Like, it was not okay. Okay, I was just minding my own business, and this pigeon just comes and right into my face. And here's the thing, you know, my lips touched it. My lips touched a pigeon today, okay? I don't know how else to express it. You know when something gets near the mouth and you're just kind of like, right? Why? Why? Okay, and then just to end the story, okay? It lands then on the ground next to me, where it proceeded to just take a number two and then just started walking its way down 3rd Avenue towards Spruce. Yeah. What a morning.
1: 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Still shiny, though.
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1: Good morning, I'm Richard Coffin. Peter Politis says he's proud of what's been done while he's been mayor of Cochrane. He's not running for re-election in October. Politis held the post for 12 of the last 16 years and says he's not sure he has another 4 years in him to dedicate to the huge commitment. He's also glad that incumbent councillors Sylvie Charron-Lemieux and Susan Nelson are running for the head of the council table. He says it's good that they each represent a completely different point of view.
2: I'm not going to get into who I believe would be the best mayor at the end of the day. I don't think that's fair. And I think the community can ask their questions and make those choices. I think either way, we're in a pretty good situation.
1: You can hear more from Peter Politis on MyTimmonsNow.com. A first-of-its-kind vinyl record swap is happening in Timmins on Saturday, September 12th. Organizer Hugh Taylor notes that such events have been going on for years in southern Ontario, but never up north. So he used Facebook to float the idea of having one.
3: We've never had one in Timmins, and I know so many people who collect vinyl, so I threw that social media post out, and the response was overwhelming. It really was.
1: Bring the albums you want to get rid of. You could even get a free table and trade or sell them. The event's at the St. Dominic Church Hall on the corner of Norman Street and Park Avenue between 10 and 4. Coincidentally, that's the same time the Fall Fair will be in progress right next door at the Mountjoy Arena. Uber has officially launched rideshare service across our region. It means residents and visitors can request a ride through the Uber app for the first time. The service started yesterday with officials saying they're the first operator to go live under Ontario's new provincial rideshare framework. The pilot covers communities between Gravenhurst and Cochrane, including Muskoka, North Bay and Timmins, as well as the greater Sudbury area. The rideshare company says driver availability will grow steadily over the coming weeks as more local drivers complete onboarding, so riders may notice longer wait times in the early days. And Prime Minister Mark Carney says it isn't surprising the U.S. would take some form of reprisal to Canada's response to, quote, unjustified American tariffs. He was asked about U.S. President Donald Trump announcing an increase in tariffs coming January 1st on all cars and trucks, both large and small, along with automotive parts and steel. Carney asks, what message does it send to American workers who rely on Canadian demand, adding this is the most successful automotive partnership in history. He also says the president is doing instantly what they not only confirmed but suspected through the terms being offered and couldn't accept that would gradually have the same impact. Carney says a mutually beneficial deal is possible, but it has to be one that respects Canada's sovereignty and independence. For these stories and more, go to MyTimmonsNow.com.
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5: Fog advisory in effect. Yeah, it is looking like some pretty thick fog out there this morning and quite foggy walking in, hard to see. So yeah, keep that in mind. That line of vision will be affected. Cloudy skies to kick off the day, but that's expected to clear up before noon, looking at a high of 24 today. And you can expect some blue skies till the clouds come rolling in late this evening, dropping down to 11 tonight. Tomorrow, clouds rolling in the morning and bringing a chance of showers in the afternoon with a risk of a thunderstorm, while Thursday also is calling for a chance of showers. Right now in Timmins, it's foggy and 12 degrees.
0: This is Timmins' Best Country. Yeah.

The band Perry, If I Die Young, Country 93.1. And yes, we're celebrating the young woman there, Jaden Welts, who's 23, making her way to Scotland this fall to start her pro basketball career. And we're celebrating by talking about some of the other legendary athletes that have made their way to the pros from Timmins. And we're going to get into that right after Josh Ross. It's Hate How You Look on Country 93.1.

0: Josh Ross, hate how you looking to celebrate the 23-year-old Jaden Wells, who is making her way this fall to Scotland to start her pro basketball career. We're talking about some of the legendary athletes that came out of Timmins, and now cue my dramatic flute. There it is. Bill Bashan Barilko. Born right here in Timmins, 1927, Barilko went from Northern Ontario rinks to the blue line of the Toronto Maple Leafs and quickly made a name for himself as one of the toughest defensemen of his era. In just five NHL seasons, Barilko helped the Leafs win four Stanley Cups. Yes, you heard me. The Leafs at one point used to win Stanley Cups. But it was in 1951, the Stanley Cup final that cemented his place in hockey history. Game 5 against the Montreal Canadiens went to overtime. Less than 3 minutes into the extra frame, Barilko rushed from the blue line and fired the shot that won Toronto the Cup. It was his final NHL goal and, incredibly, the last time he would ever play hockey. Just 4 months later, Barilko disappeared while returning from a fishing trip in Northern Ontario. His plane wasn't discovered until 1962.
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Stella Lefty in Boston, Country 93.1, and we're talking vroom, vroom, vroom, and roar right after Mitch Jean, How I Love You. You're

0: Mitch John and How I Love You.
1: Oh, sorry, Mitch. I thought you were done. I thought you were finished. Ah, geez, Louise.
0: Country 93.1, how you doing? Yes. Talking vroom vroom and rar. And that's a code for mega truck racing and the Bear Fest concert and festivities going down in Cochrane. And I'm over on the Facebook page because they do have a Facebook page. You can just go to facebook.com/Cochrane Bear Fest. All right. It's going to get you right where you need to be. They got the schedule going on. They have all the sponsors up there, too. So you can check out all the amazing individuals, organizations that are making this possible. They got the food truck lineup. But the thing that really got me was the tag that they wrote at the top of the page, right? Like you have Cochrane Bear Fest. And then someone wrote this epic line about what's going on, and I feel like it deserves to be read out, but not just read out, but read out with a, you know, bit of spice added to it. So let's give it a shot here. So this wasn't written by me. This is what it says right on their Facebook page, okay?
2: Something new coming to Cochrane on August 29th and 30th, 2026, where mega truck racing meets live music and a high-energy summer experience like no other.
0: Right? It's pretty good. It's pretty good. It wasn't done there either yet. It even continued to say, bigger sound, bigger action, and a whole new way to feel the North. Cochrane Bear Fest and Mega Truck Racing. They just wrote it. It's like they wrote it for that, right? They wrote it for those vibes right there.
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1: Good morning, I'm Richard Coffin. Peter Politis says he's proud of what's been done while he's been mayor of Cochrane. He's not running for re-election in October. Politis held the post for 12 of the last 16 years and says he's not sure he has another 4 years in him to dedicate to the huge commitment. He's also glad that incumbent councillors Sylvie Charron-Lemieux and Susan Nelson are running for the head of the council table. He says it's good that they each represent a completely different point of view.
2: I'm not going to get into who I believe would be the best mayor at the end of the day. I don't think that's fair. I think the community can ask their questions and make those choices. I think either way, we're in a pretty good situation.
1: You can hear more from Peter Politis on MyTimmonsNow.com. A first-of-its-kind vinyl record swap is happening in Timmins on Saturday, September 12th. Organizer Hugh Taylor notes that such events have been going on for years in southern Ontario, but never up north. So he used Facebook to float the idea of having one.
3: We've never had one in Timmins, and I know so many people who collect vinyl, so I threw that social media post out, and the response was overwhelming. It really was.
1: Bring the albums you want to get rid of. You could even get a free table and trade or sell them. The event's at the St. Dominic Church Hall on the corner of Norman Street and Park Avenue between 10 and 4. Coincidentally, that's the same time the Fall Fair will be in progress right next door at the Mountjoy Arena. Uber has officially launched rideshare service across our region. It means residents and visitors can request a ride through the Uber app for the first time. The service started yesterday with officials saying they're the first operator to go live under Ontario's new provincial rideshare framework. The pilot covers communities between Gravenhurst and Cochrane, including Muskoka, North Bay and Timmins, as well as the greater Sudbury area. The rideshare company says driver availability will grow steadily over the coming weeks as more local drivers complete onboarding, so riders may notice longer wait times in the early days. And Prime Minister Mark Carney says it isn't surprising the U.S. would take some form of reprisal to Canada's response to, quote, unjustified American tariffs. He was asked about U.S. President Donald Trump announcing an increase in tariffs coming January 1st on all cars and trucks, both large and small, along with automotive parts and steel. Carney asks, what message does it send to American workers who rely on Canadian demand, adding this is the most successful automotive partnership in history. He also says the president is doing instantly what they not only confirmed but suspected through the terms being offered and couldn't accept that would gradually have the same impact. Carney says a mutually beneficial deal is possible, but it has to be one that respects Canada's sovereignty and independence. For these stories and more, go to MyTimmonsNow.com.
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5: Yes, furl the sails, drop the anchors. 'Tis Captain Tripp letting you know it is far too foggy to be sailing the concrete seas of Timmins this morning. Yes, far too foggy indeed.
6: Yeah, it's real foggy out there. Cloudy skies to kick off the day as well, but that's expected to clear up before noon. High at 24 today, and you can expect those blue skies. You're going to see some clouds rolling in later this evening. That's what I'm trying to say. Dropping to 11 tonight. Tomorrow, clouds rolling in during the morning and bringing back a chance of showers in the afternoon with a risk of a thunderstorm. High at 22. While Thursday's also calling for a chance of showers. Right now in Timmins, it's foggy and 12 degrees.
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0: David Lee Murphy and Party Crowd, Country 93.1. And thanks to my wonderful colleague, Shane Button. Got a look at the list of required items for back to school. Oh, yeah. Got to share some of these after Dustin Lynch.
1: Well, look who it is. Last call about a gig. How's your mama? How you been? Girl, it's been too long. Saw your sister at the Circle K. Her baby number two was on the way. Hadn't seen her since her wedding day with you on my arm.

0: Justin Lynch with Mackenzie Porter, Thinking About You, Country 93.1. And yes, that back-to-school shopping is upon us with Tuesday coming up here, Tuesday, September 1st, 1 week from today. The kids go back to school and looked at some of the items. Shane Button, right? He's got a couple of young ones that go to school, and he was talking to me and showing me the list there of the required items that students need these days. And some of these items on the list, right, if you were to bring these into class back in the day, the teachers would probably say something like,
1: "We're not going to take it anymore."
0: Yeah. Some of these things would see you right to detention. Like, number one, headphones, right? Remember back in the day, if you brought a pair of headphones into class, first off, what are you doing? What are you listening to, right? Because, well, it's not like we had our own laptops or cell phones or iPads back in that time. If you had headphones on, well, you probably had your Walkman with you, right? A Walkman. Anyone remember what a Walkman is? You had to put a cassette tape in there. Now we're opening a whole can of worms, anywho. You got that Walkman on you listening? And then what would happen? The teacher would take the Walkman from you and your No Doubt tape. And you wouldn't see it till, if you were lucky, you'd see it maybe at the end of the week, right? But there were times where they waited for your parents to come in for the parent-teacher night, and then they would just start unloading all the things onto your parents' laps. Like, all right, here's his bouncy balls that we confiscated. We had, okay, here's his pile of G.I. Joes that he keeps bringing into class. Yeah, okay, bit of a troublemaker. Not the worst of the troublemakers, but anywho. Another thing on the list, cell phones, right? Students require them these days. They have a lot. They can access a lot of information in a very small, convenient size. But it takes you back to our day when you used to be told, you're never going to have a calculator on you all the time. And they made us learn long division. Wow. I'm so happy I forgot how to do all that.
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0: Tucker Wetmore, 3, 2, 1. And sorry, got to change personas here real quickly. Oh, yes, there it is. Captain Trip here. That's a little more comfortable. I wanted to come by and talk to you and give you some advice on how to drive yourself through the fog, right? It's very foggy out there on the concrete seas of Timmins. And sometimes you get people calling in to say, well, no one knows how to drive in the fog. First, you want to slow down, all right? Reduce your speed and give yourself that extra stopping distance.
1: I'm sorry if the voice gets old, but I'm committing, so we're going.
0: 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High beams reflect the fog. Increase your distance. Did my sound effect end already? Hang on. Increase your distance between other vehicles and yourself. And while you're at it, make sure you stay in your lane. Thank you to the city of Timmins for recently painting some fresh lines out there. You know, for the first time since moving here, you can actually see where the lane is. And your defroster and wipers can help keep your windshield clear while you minimize your distractions. Put the phone away there, you silly rascal, you. And make sure you watch for any sudden hazards, other vehicles, wildlife, and things stopping. People, too. That's another thing to look out for. Thank you.
1: 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Quite foggy out there this morning in Timmins, Country 93.1. I'm going to hit the button now.
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1: Good morning, I'm Richard Coffin. Peter Politis says he's proud of what's been done while he's been mayor of Cochrane. He's not running for re-election in October. Politis held the post for 12 of the last 16 years and says he's not sure he has another 4 years in him to dedicate to the huge commitment. He's also glad that incumbent councillors Sylvie Charron-Lemieux and Susan Nelson are running for the head of the council table. He says it's good that they each represent a completely different point of view.
2: I'm not going to get into who I believe would be the best mayor at the end of the day. I don't think that's fair. And I think the community can ask their questions and make those choices. I think either way, we're in a pretty good situation.
1: You can hear more from Peter Politis on MyTimmonsNow.com. A first-of-its-kind vinyl record swap is happening in Timmins on Saturday, September 12th. Organizer Hugh Taylor notes that such events have been going on for years in southern Ontario, but never up north. So he used Facebook to float the idea of having one.
3: We've never had one in Timmins, and I know so many people who collect vinyl, so I threw that social media post out, and the response was overwhelming. It really was.
1: Bring the albums you want to get rid of. You could even get a free table and trade or sell them. The event's at the St. Dominic Church Hall on the corner of Norman Street and Park Avenue between 10 and 4. Coincidentally, that's the same time the Fall Fair will be in progress right next door at the Mountjoy Arena. Uber has officially launched rideshare service across our region. It means residents and visitors can request a ride through the Uber app for the first time. The service started yesterday, with officials saying they're the first operator to go live under Ontario's new provincial rideshare framework. The pilot covers communities between Gravenhurst and Cochrane, including Muskoka, North Bay, and Timmins, as well as the greater Sudbury area. The rideshare company says driver availability will grow steadily over the coming weeks as more local drivers complete onboarding, so riders may notice longer wait times in the early days. And Prime Minister Mark Carney says it isn't surprising the U.S. would take some form of reprisal to Canada's response to, quote, unjustified American tariffs. He was asked about U.S. President Donald Trump announcing an increase in tariffs coming January 1st on all cars and trucks, both large and small, along with automotive parts and steel. Carney asks, what message does it send to American workers who rely on Canadian demand, adding this is the most successful automotive partnership in history. He also says the president is doing instantly what they not only confirmed but suspected through the terms being offered and couldn't accept that would gradually have the same impact. Carney says a mutually beneficial deal is possible, but it has to be one that respects Canada's sovereignty and independence. For these stories and more, go to MyTimmonsNow.com.
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4: Fog advisory in effect. If you've been outside, then, well, you can see it with your own eyes. It's quite foggy out there, and you got some cloudy skies to kick off the day, but that's expected to clear up before noon, looking at a high of 24 for today. And you can expect those blue skies till some clouds come rolling in the late evening, dropping down to 11 tonight. Tomorrow, clouds rolling in during the morning and bringing a chance of showers in the afternoon with a risk of a thunderstorm, looking at a high of 22. While Thursday's also calling for a chance of showers, right now in Timmins, it's foggy and 13 degrees.
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Jordan Davis, I Ain't Saying, Country 93.1. And want to dive a little deeper into this record swap going down on September 12th. And got a pretty unpopular opinion about records. We'll see how this goes after Chad Brownlee.

0: Money on you, Chad Brownlee, Country 93.1. And yeah, that record swap that you heard about during the Country 93.1 morning news with Richard Coffin, that sounds like a really great opportunity. Again, just to echo it, going down September 12th, right beside the Fall Fair, that's at the Dominique Church Hall, right on the corner of Norman Street and Park Avenue, and happening between 10 a.m. and 4 p.m. So yeah, great opportunity to go and swap some records with some other people. You never know what you're going to find on vinyl. And, well, I do have a pretty unpopular opinion when it comes to vinyl. And that opinion is not all music sounds better on vinyl. Oh, come on. Come on. Hey, you take it easy here, all right? We're going to explain what's going on here, all right? Just you calm down. You see, it's a bit of a hot topic, but vinyl collectors, right? You're a collector of vinyl, so that is going to be one of your biggest talking points, right? Music sounds better on vinyl. You've heard it before, certainly heard it on this end many times, but did you know that the reason why vinyl can sound better is because when they're cutting a vinyl record, especially in modern time, right, when recording sessions are all digital, they have to actually cut a vinyl record from a different master. And that's also why you don't see a lot of artists putting out vinyl, because it's a lot of extra work for a producer, right? Now, vinyl has physical limitations, right? Mastering engineers typically avoid excessive loudness and compression when they are preparing a vinyl release. And it's also not true that many recordings from the 1950s to the 1980s, which were primarily produced for vinyl playback, even sound better than some digital versions, right? But for the most part, the music that was recorded back in the day and was produced specifically for vinyl, I will say, that typically does sound better.
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Morgan Wallen and Don't We? And despite it being a bit cooler out, summer is far from over, which means you need to be on the lookout for the Dean Machine. All right, I'll tell you more about that right after Cole Swindle, Country 93.1.

0: yeah. My last single Saturday night.
1: Cole Swindle and Single Saturday Night, Country 93.1. And yeah, despite what we want, summer will be wrapping up here soon in Timmins. Yeah, we're wrapping up just like you'll be soon wrapping up those gifts you bought on Boxing Day last year and you've been saving them in the closet the entire time, breaking the endless cycle of carrying over holiday debt into several years, which is quite smart of you, by the way. I do applaud it. Yeah, soon you'll be trading in that lawnmower for the mobile recreational snow traversing unit. Or a snowmobile if you want to be a jerk about it. So, while the grass is still green and the sunshine is still warm, I mean, high of 24 today. I mean, looking outside right now, yeah, it's foggy, looking damp out there, but it is going to be clearing up. It is going to be a nice day later on. Keep your eyes peeled for the Dean Machine, which it's not me, okay? That was a nickname I had maybe in public school, and now it has made its way onto a Jeep Wrangler, and you've probably seen it out there, and you've probably seen Katrina out and about driving that around. She's been doing the summer cruiser, and she's been doing great, and lots of free swag. So when you do see her parked, you see the Dean Machine parked somewhere, all right, you're probably going to find a Katrina close by, and Katrina, well, she's got some cool stuff to give away, right, some pretty cool swag, so it's always worth popping over and saying hello, and I got to tip my hat to her. Because when I used to do this sort of thing back when I was green and getting into radio, I would just give away so much stuff so quickly. Like, I'd have it in my coat. I'd be unzipping like, hey, you hey, you know what would look nice with that watch you're wearing? Yeah, you know, maybe a nice new Frisbee. Hey, how you think about that? No? Yeah, how about underneath this part here? Yeah, check that out. Hey, you know, I got some nice coasters here for you. Maybe a bottle opener. Yeah, you know, that's going to look nice with your shoes. Anyway, Katrina, thank you for all your hard work. When you find her, yeah, she's got some cool stuff, including our new coasters, which are awesome.
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1: Good morning, I'm Richard Coffin. Peter Politis says he's proud of what's been done while he's been mayor of Cochrane. He's not running for re-election in October. Politis held the post for 12 of the last 16 years and says he's not sure he has another 4 years in him to dedicate to the huge commitment. He's also glad that incumbent councillors Sylvie Charron-Lemieux and Susan Nelson are running for the head of the council table. He says it's good that they each represent a completely different point of view.
2: I'm not going to get into who I believe would be the best mayor at the end of the day. I don't think that's fair. And I think the community can ask their questions and make those choices. I think either way, we're in a pretty good situation.
1: You can hear more from Peter Politis on MyTimmonsNow.com. A first-of-its-kind vinyl record swap is happening in Timmins on Saturday, September 12th. Organizer Hugh Taylor notes that such events have been going on for years in southern Ontario, but never up north. So he used Facebook to float the idea of having one.
3: We've never had one in Timmins, and I know so many people who collect vinyl, so I threw that social media post out, and the response was overwhelming. It really was.
1: Bring the albums you want to get rid of. You could even get a free table and trade or sell them. The event's at the St. Dominic Church Hall on the corner of Norman Street and Park Avenue between 10 and 4. Coincidentally, that's the same time the Fall Fair will be in progress right next door at the Mountjoy Arena. Uber has officially launched rideshare service across our region. It means residents and visitors can request a ride through the Uber app for the first time. The service started yesterday with officials saying they're the first operator to go live under Ontario's new provincial rideshare framework. The pilot covers communities between Gravenhurst and Cochrane, including Muskoka, North Bay, and Timmins, as well as the greater Sudbury area. The rideshare company says driver availability will grow steadily over the coming weeks as more local drivers complete onboarding, so riders may notice longer wait times in the early days. And Prime Minister Mark Carney says it isn't surprising the U.S. would take some form of reprisal to Canada's response to, quote, unjustified American tariffs. He was asked about U.S. President Donald Trump announcing an increase in tariffs coming January 1st on all cars and trucks, both large and small, along with automotive parts and steel. Carney asks, what message does it send to American workers who rely on Canadian demand, adding this is the most successful automotive partnership in history. He also says the president is doing instantly what they not only confirmed but suspected through the terms being offered and couldn't accept that would gradually have the same impact. Carney says a mutually beneficial deal is possible, but it has to be one that respects Canada's sovereignty and independence. For these stories and more, go to MyTimmonsNow.com.
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6: Wow, that fog is really looming out there this morning. Fog advisory in effect, and you can expect cloudy skies to kick off the day, but that is expected to clear up before noon, looking at a high of 24. And you can expect those blue skies to stick around till late in the evening when the clouds are going to be rolling back in, dropping to 11 tonight. Tomorrow, clouds rolling in during the morning and bringing a chance of showers in the afternoon with a risk of a thunderstorm, high of 22, while Thursday's just calling for a chance of showers. Right now in Timmins, it's foggy and 13 degrees.
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Mark Wills, 19-something, Country 93.1. And yes, we're going to check out your comments over on Country 93.1's Facebook page. Signs that fall is here in Timmins. Plus, if you're there, check out our interview with this guy, Tyler Joe Miller.

0: Tyler, Joan Miller, and Under the Influence, Country 93.1. And yes, summer technically goes till September 22nd, I believe. I believe that's the first day of fall. But yeah, something I've noticed now living here in the north, here in Timmins, it seems like fall comes a little bit early. And from what I hear, it can be a short season here in the north. But we're talking about signs that fall is in the air here in Timmins. And let's see some of your comments. Anne Marie saying, yeah, the cooler nights. Already seeing Halloween decorations in stores? Shut the door. Too early for that, right? Too early for Halloween decorations. But also, I see why you'd want to be the first one to have them out, right? Get that early. Get the early birds getting ready. Anywho, Patricia saying the weather is miserable, shorter days. Which, on my end, right, when you go to bed at 5 p.m., yeah, you know, the sun going down early does benefit your humble morning show host here. But no, I mean, take advantage of days like today, right? I know it's looking kind of miserable out there right now, but a high of 24 today, it is going to be clearing up around noon, so it's going to end up being a pretty nice day. Robin saying the geese leaving. Yeah, they can be a bit aggressive, but yeah, Canadian geese, staple to our culture, right? And Debbie, yeah, getting dark early, leaves already falling in our yard. Yeah, I guess it's about that time, right? We got to start getting those rakes out, start getting those leaf piles ready. And Nat saying the weather has been... Nat, my word, I can't say that word on the radio, Nat. Oh, you almost got me.
1: 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Honestly, we dug him up by accident.
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0: Matt Lang in a bar, Country 93.1. And oh, geez, sometimes the most random things happen. You got to ask yourself, like, how does so many weird and random things happen to you during your life? Well, good news for you. Now that I'm here in town, most of those things are going to happen to me. I don't know why, but that's just the way life is. And well, this morning was no different because, well, there I was, walking my way into work this morning through the thick fog. Making my way down 3rd Avenue. I made it here to the studio, located conveniently on the corner of 3rd and Pine. As I went to open the door to allow myself inside of my place of employment, I heard the noise, like swords cutting through the wind behind me, the scuttle scuttle and the roar of a creature. I turned around to face this demon that had been following me during my morning walk to work. And there it was. It flew at me, swooping. And then a pigeon flew into my face. My lips touched a pit. My lips touched it. It flew right into my face. And I felt the pigeon on my mouth. And whatever that pigeon has, whatever it's got, right? I don't want it near the mouth. So, you know, when you got to blow hard, you're like, anyway, that happened. And then it just landed on the ground. It took a number two and then started walking down 3rd Avenue towards Spruce. Didn't even fly away. It was like, nah, you're going to watch me walk away, chump. I'm pretty sure. It looked like the bird was calling me a chump. I could feel it. It couldn't talk, but I could feel it.
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1: Good morning, I'm Richard Coffin. Peter Politis says he's proud of what's been done while he's been mayor of Cochrane. He's not running for re-election in October. Politis held the post for 12 of the last 16 years and says he's not sure he has another 4 years in him to dedicate to the huge commitment. He's also glad that incumbent councillors Sylvie Charron-Lemieux and Susan Nelson are running for the head of the council table. He says it's good that they each represent a completely different point of view.
2: I'm not going to get into who I believe would be the best mayor at the end of the day. I don't think that's fair. And I think the community can ask their questions and make those choices. I think either way, we're in a pretty good situation.
1: You can hear more from Peter Politis on MyTimmonsNow.com. A first-of-its-kind vinyl record swap is happening in Timmins on Saturday, September 12th. Organizer Hugh Taylor notes that such events have been going on for years in southern Ontario, but never up north. So he used Facebook to float the idea of having one.
3: We've never had one in Timmins, and I know so many people who collect vinyl, so I threw that social media post out, and the response was overwhelming. It really was.
1: Bring the albums you want to get rid of. You could even get a free table and trade or sell them. The event's at the St. Dominic Church Hall on the corner of Norman Street and Park Avenue between 10 and 4. Coincidentally, that's the same time the Fall Fair will be in progress right next door at the Mountjoy Arena. Uber has officially launched rideshare service across our region. It means residents and visitors can request a ride through the Uber app for the first time. The service started yesterday with officials saying they're the first operator to go live under Ontario's new provincial rideshare framework. The pilot covers communities between Gravenhurst and Cochrane, including Muskoka, North Bay and Timmins, as well as the greater Sudbury area. The rideshare company says driver availability will grow steadily over the coming weeks as more local drivers complete onboarding, so riders may notice longer wait times in the early days. And Prime Minister Mark Carney says it isn't surprising the U.S. would take some form of reprisal to Canada's response to, quote, unjustified American tariffs. He was asked about U.S. President Donald Trump announcing an increase in tariffs coming January 1st on all cars and trucks, both large and small, along with automotive parts and steel. Carney asks, what message does it send to American workers who rely on Canadian demand, adding this is the most successful automotive partnership in history. He also says the president is doing instantly what they not only confirmed but suspected through the terms being offered and couldn't accept that would gradually have the same impact. Carney says a mutually beneficial deal is possible, but it has to be one that respects Canada's sovereignty and independence. For these stories and more, go to MyTimmonsNow.com.
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6: Cloudy skies to kick off the day today, but that's expected to clear up before noon, looking at a high of 24 today. And you can expect blue skies till some clouds come rolling in late in the evening, dropping down to 11 tonight. Tomorrow, clouds rolling in during the morning and bringing a chance of showers in the afternoon with a risk of a thunderstorm, high of 22, while Thursday is also calling for a chance of showers.
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1: Sam Hunt in 23, Country 93.1. And kiddos, I'm not sure if you know this, but just 1 week from now, you're going to be back in school. Ah, geez. Brings me to the lunch paradox. For whatever reason, right? Can never make a lunch for myself the way my mama used to make me a lunch. And I say that like it was a long time ago. No. Before I moved here to Timmins, I moved back from the East Coast and I was in her basement and I was doing a show in a community. It took me an hour and 20 minutes to drive there every morning in the drive home. And while I was living in my mom's basement, I'd wake up in the morning and she would have sandwiches made for me. She was still making me a lunch. As I was closing in on this ripe age of 40, she was still making them. And no matter how hard you try, I could never wrap up a sandwich like my mom does, right? She wraps them in like this wax paper, and it's like a present, which it is, by the way, right? Every mom-made lunch is a present. And I know I didn't have my dad around for like a long time in my life. He passed when I was 14, but he was around long enough that I remember what it was like when dad would make the school lunch, right? And not judging. As an adult male, I probably couldn't do much better prepping a lunch for a small human, but yeah, I'll never forget, like, bread, bologna, just some mustard splattered on there in a strange, weird pattern. throw on the other piece of bread, and he never wrapped them in wax paper. He was more of the, I'm just going to cram these into a sandwich baggie, and then he would kind of look around the kitchen like, what else can we throw in there? What else can we put in there? But by the way, nothing better than a mom-made lunch. So kids, you know, if whether your mom's making lunch or sending you to the school like some cash to go pick up something, you know it. Deep in your heart, nothing competes to a mom-made lunch.
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0: Brad Paisley and Tix Country 93.1. And if you didn't hear the news, a young athlete from Timmins here, Jaden Welts, making her way to Scotland. She signed up to be part of a pro basketball team. So we got a young woman here who's leaving very soon to go on a crazy adventure and start their pro basketball career. So I thought today, to honor that, we talk about other legendary athletes that came from Timmins, don the dramatic flute, and let's go. Because this story is about Bill Bashan Barilko. Born right here in Timmins, 1927, Barilko went from Northern Ontario rinks to the blue line of the Toronto Maple Leafs and quickly made a name for himself as one of the toughest defensemen of his era. In just five NHL seasons, Barilko helped the Leafs win four Stanley Cups. But it was the 1951 Stanley Cup that really cemented his place in hockey history. Game 5 against the Montreal Canadiens went to overtime. Less than 3 minutes into the extra frame, Barilko rushed in from the blue line and fired the shot that won the Toronto Cup. It was his final NHL goal and the last time he would ever play hockey. Just 4 months later, Barilko disappeared while returning from a fishing trip in Northern Ontario, and his plane wasn't discovered until 1962, the same year the Leafs finally won another Stanley Cup. Ah, that is such an eerie story. My goodness.
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0: Cloudy skies to kick off the day today, but that's expected to clear up before noon, looking at a high of 24 today. And you can expect blue skies till some clouds come rolling in late in the evening, dropping down to 11 tonight. Tomorrow, clouds rolling in during the morning and bringing a chance of showers in the afternoon with a risk of a thunderstorm, high of 22, while Thursday is also calling for a chance of showers.
1: From the back roads to the highways.
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0: was made and played in Canada. 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Country 93.1, Timmins Best Country. 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

0: Ella Langley, Loving Life Again, Country 93.1. And yes, as I head out of here to go and love some life myself, well, you got the great, the incredible Shane Button. He's coming up next. He's going to be keeping you company right here on Country 93.1 till 2 o'clock. 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

0: That is the amazing Rascal Flatts and Bless the Broken Road on Country 93.1. Good morning. Hey, it's Dennis J. Puska. Great to have you with us. Well, maybe we're going to start seeing a reprieve in all of that rain we've been getting. I don't remember when it wasn't raining. I was on vacation last week and I was thinking, oh yeah, going to get some nice weather, be able to be outside, have a fire, maybe do some grilling, things like that. But all we have seen is showers after showers and drizzle and everything else. My yard is waterlogged, and one thing it's doing, it's causing my grass to grow yet again. Looks like there's going to be some sunshine in the forecast for today, but that might be about it. As, yeah, you guessed it, more rain in the forecast starting tomorrow and maybe filtering in through the remainder of the week.
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13: Yeah, it was a foggy morning this morning, wasn't it? And, well, luckily that's cleared up a bit misty out there now. But luckily you got to see some cloudy skies, and those are going to be clearing up around noon, looking at a high of 24 today. And you can expect the blue skies to stick around till late in the evening. Clouds will be rolling back in, dropping down to 11 tonight. Tomorrow, clouds rolling in during the morning and bringing a chance of showers and risk of a thunderstorm in the afternoon, high of 22. Well, Thursday's calling for a chance of showers. Right now in Timmins, it's misty and 14 degrees.
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0: That is Megan Patrick, Grace and Grit on Country 93.1. Well, the rain kind of maybe put a damper on things for events that were held over the weekend, including the Porcus Fall Fair and Stampede and all that great activity that was going on there. I know they had wonderful crowds and enough places for people to duck underneath on that they didn't have to worry too much about getting wet. Well, this coming weekend, hopefully Mother Nature will provide us with some better weather as we get ready for the Cochrane Bear Fest, as well as the Mega Truck Racing. I was looking through some old photos in a photo album over the weekend, and I noticed some photos from back in the 1990s of the Mega Truck Racing. I couldn't believe it. I found it when they used to have it before. Some great photos of the events, and I know I'm looking forward to seeing how that event goes again, as Cochrane Bear Fest and Mega Truck Racing set for this weekend. If you'd like to learn more about it, check out their Facebook page.
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Green, Think As You Drunk on Country 93.1. Well, this song launched the career of this lady, and even though we haven't heard a lot from her lately, she is still out there performing, and this is her big hit, Gretchen Wilson, Redneck Woman, on Country 93.1. Good morning.

0: Oh, yeah. Gretchen Wilson, Redneck Woman on Country 93.1. Good morning. It is almost 11. And Friday nights, you can kick back and listen to some of the great music of the 1990s. We call it the 90s at 9. You can have the music cranked up or maybe do some dancing on the floor with that special someone and relive some of the big hits from that decade. So many wonderful artists from Brooks and Dunn, Garth Brooks, just to name a few. I love the 1990s. It was a big year for country music, and I enjoyed a lot of the music from it. So check it out, the 90s at 9, every Friday right here on Country 93.1. 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
9: Cloudy skies to kick off the day, but that's expected to clear up around noon, looking at a high of 24 for today. And you can expect blue skies till some of the clouds come rolling in late this evening, dropping down to 11 tonight. Tomorrow, clouds rolling in during the morning and bringing a chance of showers in the afternoon with a risk of a thunderstorm, high of 22. While Thursday's calling for a chance of showers, right now in Timmins, it's misty.
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0: Country 93.1 with the Road Hammers. That, of course, featuring Jason McCoy and Girl on the Billboard. And yes, the Road Hammers were in Kapuskasing last summer for Cap Craze, the Tailgate Country Derby, and they put on a fabulous show. I interviewed Jason McCoy, who incidentally also works in radio. He does a morning show down in Southern Ontario and does a terrific job with that, but he was fun to catch up with. And I remember interviewing him back in the 1990s when he first bursted upon the scene with Born Again and Dixie Line. He passed through Kapuskasing, put on a show, and did a fabulous job with that. But Jason McCoy and the Road Hammers, they have been busy out and about, crisscrossing Canada with some amazing shows, and that is another one of those mega hits from that group.
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10: Cloudy skies that kick off the day, but that's expected to clear up around noon, looking at a high of 24 for today. And you can expect blue skies till some of the clouds come rolling in late this evening, dropping down to 11 tonight. Tomorrow, clouds rolling in during the morning and bringing a chance of showers in the afternoon with the risk of a thunderstorm, high of 22. While Thursday's calling for a chance of showers, right now in Timmins, it's misty.
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0: While they have gone through many name changes over the years, from Lady Antebellum to now simply known as Lady A, that is Need You Now on Country 93.1. While the Alzheimer's Society in our region are looking for your help. If you have some records that maybe you don't want anymore from back in the day and you want to put them to good use, while their day program is looking for records that they can play some music for those patients that suffer from dementia. They love music and thinking about back in the day to songs that they love to listen to. And it also might help them with movement and exercise at the same time. It's a great opportunity to give back and help those and also help the Alzheimer's Society at the same time. If you would like to learn more about that, how you can get a hold of the Alzheimer's Society and make a difference, head over to our website at mytimmonsnow.com, because when local matters, people turn to us.
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9: Cloudy skies that kick off the day, but that's expected to clear up around noon, looking at a high of 24 for today. And you can expect blue skies till some of the clouds come rolling in late this evening, dropping down to 11 tonight. Tomorrow, clouds rolling in during the morning and bringing a chance of showers in the afternoon with a risk of a thunderstorm, high of 22. While Thursday's calling for a chance of showers, right now in Timmins, it's misty.
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0: Chris Young, I'm Coming Over on Country 93.1. Good afternoon. It is shortly before noon. Bob McIntyre's in next with the latest in news and weather. And don't forget, you can sign up for news alerts that are delivered to your inbox so you're up to date of what's going on clear across our region. 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Next hour, more of Northern Ontario's best country. We'll hear from Southern Ontario's own The Recklaws and their big hit song, Long Live the Night. Plus, we've got Brooks Undone, as well as a classic from Little Texas. It's all coming up.
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1: I'm Bob McIntyre. City Engineering Manager Scott Collins says the seemingly relentless rain the past week complicates things on road construction sites like the connecting link.
2: It's never fun to work in the rain, but yeah, it has effect on obviously any excavations that we have ongoing. They're going to accumulate all the rainwater with no way to properly drain them without pumping.
1: And that means additional costs. Collins says rain can be good on gravel road patches that vehicles ride over. It compacts the gravel to make a hard surface. However, too much rain turns it into what he calls soup, and it's too soft. Ontario Premier Doug Ford says Donald Trump is a dictator and a bully, and he won't take advice from a guy that's the king of bankruptcies. A Truth Social post yesterday from Trump, directed at Ford, called him Prime Minister Mark Carney's flunky and the less charismatic, intelligent, and overall unimpressive brother of the late Rob Ford. Premier Ford says Trump is taxing his own people with new U.S. tariffs on a range of Canadian imports. To that end, the Ontario government announced it's immediately broadening eligibility for the Protect Ontario Financing Program, which is designed for Ontario workers and businesses. There will be no voting in Kapuskasing during this October's municipal election. The post of mayor, the 6 council seats, and the 4 school board trustee positions have been elected by acclamation. Incumbent Dave Plourde will return as mayor, while Martin Dennison, Gary Fortin, Bruce Newton, and Anne-Marie LeBlanc are back as councillors. They'll be joined at the table by newcomers Nicole Fortier-Lévesque, the former mayor of Moonbeam, and Joanne Prue. There are a lot of vinyl record swaps down south. Why not in northern Ontario? Vinyl aficionado Hugh Taylor is staging the first one on Saturday, September 12th at St. Dominic Church in Timmins between 10 in the morning and 4 in the afternoon. Just bring your no longer wanted albums to swap or sell. Tables are available if you want to get that far into it. The email address to reserve one is with the web version of the story. Taylor says it's for collectors. Cold drinks will be available to buy.
3: There will be a draw, and all proceeds will go to the church hall. There's a roof fund, so we're going to hopefully contribute to that and reciprocate all the generosity they've shown us.
1: For any leftover albums you don't want, Taylor is suggesting donating them to the Alzheimer's Society for its day programs. For these stories and more, go to MyTimmonsNow.com.
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1: Becoming partly cloudy tonight with fog patches developing, the low 11. A chance of showers and a thunderstorm tomorrow, the high 23. More showers overnight and Thursday, the low 10, the high only 14.
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0: Miller and doing what she does. Country 93.1, good afternoon. Happy Tuesday, everyone. It's Dennis J. Puska. Great to have you alongside. Well, where has the summer gone? It's hard to believe, but hockey season is almost here. Yes, players have slowly started to trickle in for training camps of teams in our region for the upcoming Northern Ontario Junior Hockey League campaign. And it'll be interesting to see how this year stacks up. You've got the return of the Elliott Lake Vikings, the French River Rapids, but the departure of the Greater Sudbury Cubs. The Timmins Rock also going through some changes this year, too, with new bench box Sheldon Riesbeck out of campus casing. But junior hockey season, this is a fun time of the year. The players will get onto the ice and see if they can secure a spot for the team. And I know some exhibition games are coming up in the very near future. And the regular season sets a launch right around September 12th.
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0: Country 93.1 with Brothers Osborne and All Night. Good afternoon. Well, I cannot wait for that second spurt, or maybe some people call the final spurt of summer, to get here. It seems the last week we have been inundated with rain after rain and showers after showers. I was in the Shillington-Matheson area last week spending time with my family, and boy, we managed to dodge most of the rain until a big storm came rushing in, and we had to hide out in the house. But this time of the year, boy, our lawns are getting soaked. Hey, it's a free car wash more than anything else, but we do hope that maybe we'll see that second spurt of summer so we can get outside, and just maybe, now that I'm feeling a little bit more healthy again, I can go for a dip in the pool before we have to put it all away.
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9: Becoming partly cloudy tonight with fog patches developing, the low 11. A chance of showers and a thunderstorm tomorrow, the high 23. More showers overnight and Thursday, the low 10, the high only 14.
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the group Little Texas and kick a little on Country 93.1. Well, I can assure you there is nothing little about the state of Texas. Reminds me so much of Ontario. I crisscrossed Texas a lot of times during my 14 years down there, and I felt like I was going all over the province of Ontario. This is Luke Combs and Rethink Some Things on Country 93.1.

0: one and only Luke Combs and Rethink Some Things on Country 93.1. Well, the deadline has passed, the certification has taken place, and now it's campaign time for those candidates that are running in the various municipal elections right across our region. We thank all of the candidates for taking time to do so and submitting their names and wanting to make their communities better. I know it's a large task to be able to go out there and see as many people as possible and garner support. Of course, you've got some voting to do coming up in October with the municipal election. Make sure you are registered for that. That is important to note. And if you'd like to learn more about what's going on with the municipal elections, you head over to our website. Bob McIntyre has a bunch of stuff up there, because when local matters, people turn to us at mytimmonsnow.com.
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0: Country 93.1 with Kane Brown and Woman. Well, who saw this coming? The Toronto Blue Jays are back in the playoff fight in the American League and Major League Baseball. They got off to such a terrible start. They couldn't pitch. They couldn't hit. They got all those injuries. But now, all of a sudden, because of the things that the other teams aren't doing, and that's winning, the Toronto Blue Jays are right in the fight for one of the three American League wildcard spots. They still got a lot of work to do, and they're still, well, maybe a month to go in the regular season, but the Jays are charging. I think they've won something like five of the last seven series in baseball. They get back at it tonight in Toronto against the Kansas City Royals, but good on the Blue Jays. After that great run last year, yeah, maybe a lot was expected and a little bit of pressure on them, but now they seem to be reinvested, a lot of new faces, some youth brought in there, and maybe a change is just what the Jays needed as they make a charge for a playoff spot in baseball.
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9: Becoming partly cloudy tonight with fog patches developing, the low 11. A chance of showers and a thunderstorm tomorrow, the high 23. More showers overnight and Thursday, the low 10, the high only 14.
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0: 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And if you'd like to learn more about donating some records and helping the Alzheimer's Society, there's a great story Bob McIntyre did on our website. It's at mytimmonsnow.com.
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1: A catchy song from Dean Brody and Drink Around on Country 93.1. It is shortly before 2. That's going to do it for me on this edition of the Midday Program. Thank you for joining me. Carly Kincaid is on the way next to take you through the afternoon. And Bob McIntyre has the latest in news and weather at 4, 5, and 6. Until next time, friends, be safe, be well, enjoy some of the great weather while we can, and before the rain comes back again. I'm Dennis J. Puska. Be good, stay out of trouble. I'll try to do the same. God bless, and good night, Dick.
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13: Becoming partly cloudy tonight with fog patches developing, the low 11. A chance of showers and a thunderstorm tomorrow, the high 23. More showers overnight and Thursday, the low 10, the high only 14.
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0: 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Hello. Hope you've had a pretty good Taco Tuesday so far. 23 the high for today and tomorrow. But Thursday's the day it's going to cool down. A high of only 14, so be ready for that. Cody Johnson, The Fall, next. Around here, it's a family
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8: Becoming partly cloudy tonight with fog patches developing, the low 11. A chance of showers and a thunderstorm tomorrow, the high 23. More showers overnight and Thursday, the low 10, the high only 14.
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0: Oh, the legendary, iconic Dolly Parton. That's 9 to 5. Shane Button here, jumping on real quick with some unfortunate breaking news. Not that long ago, really minutes ago, the news broke that Dolly Parton has passed away. Her nephew posted on Instagram a whole story, a whole, you know, video about the late great Dolly Parton. I mean, she was the queen of country music, man. She was incredible. Whether it was Jolene, 9 to 5 that we just heard, you know, from the iconic movie 9 to 5 and all the other stuff. It's flabbergasting when you get this kind of news, man. Dolly Parton was one of the few people in this world that I don't think a single soul had anything negative to say. And it's truly a heartbreaking announcement to have to make with the passing of Dolly Parton today. A few days ago, she had posted on Instagram or on social media herself that there were some health things that she was getting taken care of that she kind of ignored while she was helping care for her husband about a year ago, year and a half ago. And she was getting those worked on now. And that was only like 4 days ago. No real explanation on what those were, unfortunately. If we know more, we'll let you know. But for right now, Dolly Parton has died at the age of 80. If you've got any favorite Dolly memories, stories, songs that you love the most, head on over to our Country 93.1 Facebook page. We're going to have a post up there very shortly as well. And you can leave it in the comments for us and share the love of Dolly Parton.
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0: Legend, Dolly Parton, the original I Will Always Love You. Not that long ago, made the announcement of the unfortunate passing of Dolly, 80 years old. It was announced today, not that long ago, less than an hour ago, I believe, by her nephew. No explanation as to why, other than a few days ago, she had said she was dealing with some health things that she was getting looked after. That's kind of all we know right now. But I thought that was a very fitting song to throw in as it's Shane Button here, by the way, filling in for Carly Kincaid this hour. She'll be back at 3:00. But, you know, I thought that was a very fitting song because everybody loves Dolly Parton. One of the few people in this world that it's almost impossible to find a bad word about, you know, from her humanitarian donations to anything and everything. One of the huge donors in the world for COVID-19 vaccine research, and she was always very outspoken and very kind and caring about every single person on this planet. Up there with Betty White in terms of like just lovability. It seems like Dolly was always at the forefront of humanity, it felt like. An unfortunate passing today at the age of 80 of Dolly Parton. We'll have another song from her coming up before the hour is over.
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8: Becoming partly cloudy tonight with fog patches developing, the low 11. A chance of showers and a thunderstorm tomorrow, the high 23. More showers overnight and Thursday, the low 10, the high only 14.
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some Blake Shelton on Country 93.1. Shane Button jumping in here, taking over the last little bit of the show, or of this hour anyways, for Carly Kincaid. She'll be back at 3. Talking about Dolly Parton and the insane impact she had on this world. It was announced not that long ago today that she passed away at the age of 80. After dealing with some health issues and problems the last few days, well, the last year and a half, really, she had announced 4 days ago that she was working on herself, getting some stuff fixed up that she'd been kind of putting off while she was helping care for her husband about a year and a half ago before he died. But it's interesting, you know, I've been talking with some people the last little while on social media, just around the office. And it's like nobody has anything bad to say about Dolly. You know, people think about the song 9 to 5 and all that, the women empowerment stuff. And I was talking, actually, there was a lady that came in just a few minutes ago to the station here, and her name was April. And she said Dolly was a huge inspiration for how to be as a human being, not as a woman, not as a man, just as a human being. Dolly was what she looked up to and aspired to be her whole life, whether it was watching the humanitarian aid that she gave to people, whether it was watching her in movies, listening to her songs, you know. Dolly was April's idol, and I appreciate you sharing that story with us, April. If you've got a story that you want to share as well, please do. You can call, you can text 705-264-9310. And in the meantime, here's a classic, one of her biggest and best hits. It's Dolly Parton. On the day of her passing, here's Jolene.

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And now they've got a national stage. 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

0: Country 93.1. I'm Carly Kincaid. The world just finding out about the passing of Dolly Parton. Her nephew speaking on behalf of the family.
1: Hey, everyone. My name is Brian Seaver, son of Cassie Parton, and I'm representing the Parton and Owens family today, announcing the passing of my Aunt Dolly, Rebecca Parton Dean. Sister, sis, Aunt Granny to one generation and Gigi to the next. This video announcement is something Dolly asked of me years ago, before I fully absorbed it as a future reality. As her head of security for more than two decades, a role my father Larry held before me, I have imagined the heaviness of this moment, but haven't truly felt it until now. It is an honor that is mixed with absolute pride and great sadness. But sadness lies with us, not with Dolly. Dolly has lived in the light and is in the arms of Jesus, surely met by Carl, her parents, and countless others who have watched her and longed for her to meet them in the heavens. I first went on the road with Dolly as a kid, getting a taste of the road life in the early 1980s. Dolly opened doors not just for me, but for her entire family to reach the potential we didn't even know was possible. Dolly also opened doors for generations of singers, songwriters, musicians, and dreamers from every walk of life and across every continent. By her example, we believed that anything was possible. She never saw a door she couldn't open, and the doors she opened made and changed history. My family and I have shared a lifetime of beautiful memories with Dolly, but so have you. She has always been on your television, your record player, your CD, and on your phone playlist, becoming an extended part of your family whether you liked it or not. Our family and the team she has entrusted with her legacy will work diligently to ensure her spirit will live with us forever. Dolly was a farmer, just like her daddy. He farmed the soil, she farmed songs and happiness. Dolly called me and said she wants to rest in a beautiful bed of plush cotton because after a life wearing heavy rhinestones, she finally deserves to be comfortable and have some rest. Rest in peace, Aunt Dolly, Aunt Granny, Gigi. May God bless Dolly Parton, and may God bless you all. She will always love you.
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8: Becoming partly cloudy tonight with fog patches developing, the low 11. A chance of showers and a thunderstorm tomorrow, the high 23. More showers overnight and Thursday, the low 10, the high only 14.
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0: lots of trends out there and they change from generation to generation. Well, there are some millennial trends that Gen Z says are no longer cool, like high-waisted jeans and skinny jeans. So, I mean, that's limiting your options right there, but whatever. Side parts in your hair. The phrase, I did a thing, apparently is no longer cool to say. Neither is taking photos of your food and posting them online.
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0: Zach Taub, South of Sanity, Country 93.1. Waiting to hear when my son's going to skate for the first time this hockey season. It can't be too far away, but waiting on that all-important email. But it is so important that kids get involved in extracurricular sports, organized sports. It's good for their health. It's good for their social skills. 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So Sports for Kids Timmins is a local charity that assists kids between 4 and 18 from low-income families so that they can participate in organized sports in the Timmins area. They pay registration and equipment up to $450 a year per kid. So you can find out more if you need it or if you want to help. 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
11: Becoming partly cloudy tonight with fog patches developing, the low 11. A chance of showers and a thunderstorm tomorrow, the high 23. More showers overnight and Thursday, the low 10, the high only 14.
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day, Potts Farm was a place to go. 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Jumped the barbed wire, spread the word. Light the bonfire and call the girls. King in the can and the Marlboro man. Jack and Jim were a few good men. Where you learn how to kiss and cuss and fight too. Better watch out for the boys in blue. And all this small town, he said, she said. Ain't it funny how rumors spread? Like I know something y'all don't know. Man, that talk is getting old. You better mind your business, man. Watch your mouth. Before I have to knock that loud mouth out. I'm tired of talking, man. Y'all ain't listening. Them old dirt

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1: I'm Bob McIntyre. We begin with breaking news from the world of country music and the death of Dolly Parton. The entertainment icon's family announced it on her social media accounts today. It follows several months of bad health. Dolly Parton dead at age 80. City engineering manager Scott Collins says the seemingly relentless rain the past week complicates things on road construction sites like the connecting link.
2: It's never fun to work in the rain, but yeah, it has effect on obviously any excavations that we have ongoing. They're going to accumulate all the rainwater with no way to properly drain them without pumping.
1: And that means additional costs. Collins says rain can be good on gravel road patches the vehicles ride over. It compacts the gravel to make a hard surface. However, too much rain turns it into what he calls soup, and it's too soft. There will be no voting in Kapuskasing during October's municipal election. The posts of mayor, six councillors, and four school board trustees have all been elected by acclamation. Glenn Goldsboro had his nomination for a town council seat denied because it didn't contain at least 25 signatures. Incumbent Dave Plourd returns as mayor, while Martin Dennison, Gary Fortin, Bruce Newton, and Anne-Marie LeBlanc are back as councillors. Those four will be joined at the table by newcomers Nicole Fortier-Lévesque, the former mayor of Moonbeam, and Joanne Prue. There are a lot of vinyl record swaps down south, so why not in Northern Ontario? Vinyl aficionado Hugh Taylor is staging the first one on Saturday, September 12th at St. Dominic Church in Timmins between 10 in the morning and 4 in the afternoon. Just bring your no longer wanted albums to swap or sell. Tables are available if you want to get that far into it. The email address to reserve one is with the web version of this story. Taylor says it's for collectors and cool drinks will be available to buy.
3: There will be a draw and all proceeds will go to the church hall. There's a roof fund, so we're going to hopefully contribute to that and reciprocate all the generosity they've shown us.
1: For any leftover albums you don't want, Taylor is suggesting donating them to the Alzheimer's Society for its day programs. For these stories and more, go to mytimmonsnow.com.
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1: Becoming partly cloudy tonight with fog patches developing, the low 11. A chance of showers and a thunderstorm tomorrow, the high 23. More showers overnight and Thursday, the low 10, the high only 14.
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0: 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Born the fourth of 12 children, January 19th, 1946. And she was more than just country music. She was music. She was really all things good. An incredible philanthropist. Dolly Parton was 80.
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0: lot of you have been waiting a very long time for Grand Theft Auto 6. There were delays. So we do get it November 19th, but there have been some leaks. People on the inside, people that know stuff, have been saying things. And according to one of these leaks, players may be required to refuel their cars in Grand Theft Auto 6. I guess it's good for realism. We don't know how realistic the mileage metrics would be. And maybe it's something that you can toggle on and off, because really, stopping down your game to get gas could get a little annoying.
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7: Becoming partly cloudy tonight with fog patches developing, the low 11. A chance of showers and a thunderstorm tomorrow, the high 23. More showers overnight and Thursday, the low 10, the high only 14.
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0: Brad Paisley, Mud on the Tires, Country 93.1 Mega Truck Fest this weekend. It will be epic with adrenaline-pumping truck racing, mega trucks, ATVs, side-by-sides. You can even touch a truck. And then the Bear Fest concert with Larry Berrio and opener Invocate. So you're going to have a great weekend. You can bring your own chair because otherwise you'll be standing all weekend and you don't want to do that. But it's just going to be a fantastic time all weekend long.
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2: I'm Bob McIntyre. We begin with breaking news from the world of country music and the death of Dolly Parton. The entertainment icon's family announced it on her social media accounts today. It follows several months of bad health. Dolly Parton dead at age 80. City engineering manager Scott Collins says the seemingly relentless rain the past week complicates things on road construction sites like the Connecting Link.
3: It's never fun to work in the rain, but yeah, it has effect on obviously any excavations that we have ongoing. They're going to accumulate all the rainwater with no way to properly drain them without pumping.
2: And that means additional costs. Collins says rain can be good on gravel road patches the vehicles ride over. It compacts the gravel to make a hard surface. However, too much rain turns it into what he calls soup, and it's too soft. There will be no voting in Kapuskasing during October's municipal election. The posts of mayor, six councillors, and four school board trustees have all been elected by acclamation. Glenn Goldsboro had his nomination for a town council seat denied because it didn't contain at least 25 signatures. Incumbent Dave Plourd returns as mayor, while Martin Dennison, Gary Fortin, Bruce Newton, and Anne-Marie LeBlanc are back as councillors. Those four will be joined at the table by newcomers Nicole Fortier-Lévesque, the former mayor of Moonbeam, and Joanne Prue. There are a lot of vinyl record swaps down south, so why not in Northern Ontario? Vinyl aficionado Hugh Taylor is staging the first one on Saturday, September 12th at St. Dominic Church in Timmins between 10 in the morning and 4 in the afternoon. Just bring your no longer wanted albums to swap or sell. Tables are available if you want to get that far into it. The email address to reserve one is with the web version of this story. Taylor says it's for collectors and cool drinks will be available to buy.
4: There will be a draw and all proceeds will go to the church hall. There's a roof fund, so we're going to hopefully contribute to that and reciprocate all the generosity they've shown us.
2: For any leftover albums you don't want, Taylor is suggesting donating them to the Alzheimer's Society for its day programs. For these stories and more, go to mytimmonsnow.com.
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2: Becoming partly cloudy tonight with fog patches developing, the low 11. A chance of showers and a thunderstorm tomorrow, the high 23. More showers overnight and Thursday, the low 10, the high only 14.
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0: 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Her death was confirmed by her family. A tribute saying how they will carry on her legacy. She was born the fourth of 12 children, January 19th, 1946. And she was more than just country music. She was music and just an incredible person. Dolly Parton passing away today at the age of 80.
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0: If you've got a kid that's going off to university or college this fall, you want to send them off with something cool, or maybe you just want to buy something cool for yourself. The makers of Cup Noodles have a new dorm survival kit. It's a limited edition bundle that combines a 6-pack of cup noodles and 2 appliances. A rapid egg cooker that can soft boil up to 7 eggs in under 10 minutes. And it also comes with an insulated electric kettle. It'll set you back $70, but you know, you'll be able to make ramen easier.
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8: Becoming partly cloudy tonight with fog patches developing, the low 11. A chance of showers and a thunderstorm tomorrow, the high 23. More showers overnight and Thursday, the low 10, the high only 14.
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0: Susan and the Boots, Jade Eagleson, Country 93.1, the Mountjoy Farmers Market every Saturday through October 10th from 9 until noon at Pavilion Park. So you can go and buy all of those yummy, yummy things. I'm Carly Kincaid. That's it. That's all for me. I'm out. Thank you for being here. We'll do it all over again tomorrow. I look forward to that. And I'm going to leave you with Chris Jansen next.
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1: I'm Bob McIntyre. We begin with breaking news from the world of country music and the death of Dolly Parton. The entertainment icon's family announced it on her social media accounts today. It follows several months of bad health. Dolly Parton dead at age 80. City engineering manager Scott Collins says the seemingly relentless rain the past week complicates things on road construction sites like the Connecting Link.
2: It's never fun to work in the rain, but yeah, it has effect on obviously any excavations that we have ongoing. They're going to accumulate all the rainwater with no way to properly drain them without pumping.
1: And that means additional costs. Collins says rain can be good on gravel road patches the vehicles ride over. It compacts the gravel to make a hard surface. However, too much rain turns it into what he calls soup, and it's too soft. There will be no voting in Kapuskasing during October's municipal election. The posts of mayor, six councillors, and four school board trustees have all been elected by acclamation. Glenn Goldsboro had his nomination for a town council seat denied because it didn't contain at least 25 signatures. Incumbent Dave Plourd returns as mayor, while Martin Dennison, Gary Fortin, Bruce Newton, and Anne-Marie LeBlanc are back as councillors. Those four will be joined at the table by newcomers Nicole Fortier-Lévesque, the former mayor of Moonbeam, and Joanne Prue. There are a lot of vinyl record swaps down south, so why not in Northern Ontario? Vinyl aficionado Hugh Taylor is staging the first one on Saturday, September 12th at St. Dominic Church in Timmins between 10 in the morning and 4 in the afternoon. Just bring your no longer wanted albums to swap or sell. Tables are available if you want to get that far into it. The email address to reserve one is with the web version of this story. Taylor says it's for collectors and cold drinks will be available to buy.
3: There will be a draw and all proceeds will go to the church hall. There's a roof fund, so we're going to hopefully contribute to that and reciprocate all the generosity they've shown us.
1: For any leftover albums you don't want, Taylor is suggesting donating them to the Alzheimer's Society for its day programs. For these stories and more, go to MyTimmonsNow.com.
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1: Becoming partly cloudy tonight with fog patches developing, the low 11. A chance of showers and a thunderstorm tomorrow, the high 23. More showers overnight and Thursday, the low 10, the high only 14.
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5: 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Absolutely. The first day of school is Tuesday, September 1st at Pope Francis Elementary School and St. Joseph School, and we're ready to welcome every student with open hearts. This year, we're living our new pastoral plan, rooted in belonging, growing together. It's about building strong relationships, growing in faith, and building caring communities where everyone has a place to belong.

0: long. We'll see you on Tuesday, September 1st. Pope Francis Elementary School and St. Joseph School. Rooted in belonging, growing together.
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5: Becoming partly cloudy tonight with fog patches developing, the low 11. A chance of showers and a thunderstorm tomorrow, the high 23. More showers overnight and Thursday, the low 10, the high only 14.
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5: Becoming partly cloudy tonight with fog patches developing, the low 11. A chance of showers and a thunderstorm tomorrow, the high 23. More showers overnight and Thursday, the low 10, the high only 14.
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7: Becoming partly cloudy tonight with fog patches developing, the low 11. A chance of showers and a thunderstorm tomorrow, the high 23. More showers overnight and Thursday, the low 10, the high only 14.
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